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6: Steve Gorman rocks, yeah. Bigfoot, I saw him. He's here in the woods of Michigan. Oh, by the way, it's Gonzo from Saginaw, Michigan.
5: Thanks for the info, Gonzo. 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
1: 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Just play the game one way. You hit a ball in the gap, run. 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
1: 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The Tennessee Hills Distillery Rowdy Sunday Series ride is on Sunday. Registration begins at 10 a.m. at the Salt House in Jonesboro. Kickstands up at 11. It's $10 per bike and 50% will benefit Camp Friendship. 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
2: Steve-O from Jackass will be there. Danny Trejo, Linda Blair, you know, from The Exorcist. Heather Langenkamp, Jack Osborne will be there. 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And we're broadcasting live Friday starting at 3 p.m. Come by, say hey, and get your tickets. 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

0: Sunday nights at 10, the House of Hair hits the air with Dee Snider. 2 hours of 80s hair and metal to wrap up your weekend. 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
1: 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And Gabby Barrett performs on the main stage at 8. Friday is FFA Day. The dance competition starts at 7 on the museum stage. The Demolition Derby starts at 7 in the Appalachian Arena, and it's Cameron Marlowe on the main stage at 8. Then on Saturday, get free entry and rides from 10 till 11 a.m. See Bart Long's Clydesdales on the museum lawn from 10 till 10. The Got Talent competition on the museum stage at 6. The Demolition Derby at 7 in the Appalachian Arena, and Ashley Cook on the main stage at 8. 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
1: Hi, it's Jerry George, and here's some of what's going on this weekend. Blue Ridge Artisan Day's Back to School Bazaar is Saturday from 9 until 3 in the gym at Freedom Hall in Johnson City. 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The second annual Hoopties for Hoops Car Show is Saturday from 10 until 4 at Old Jonesboro Elementary, 308 Forest Drive in Jonesboro. 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You'll see a wide variety of cars and trucks on display. 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If you need more information, you can get it on the Freedom Hall in Johnson City events page at WQUT.com.
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2: Steve-O from Jackass will be there. Danny Trejo, Linda Blair, you know, from The Exorcist. Heather Langenkamp, Jack Osborne will be there. 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
1: Hey, it's Jerry George, and here's some of what's going on this week. 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Renaissance Fair 2026 will be Saturday from 10 until 4 at Grogan Park on Park Avenue in Gate City, Virginia. 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
9: After more than 20 years of marriage, I can tell you this. Every couple fights. Among my friend group, I see what separates the strong relationships from the weak ones, and that isn't avoiding conflict. It's something therapists call emotional safety. Emotional safety means you can share your real feelings, even the hard ones, without fear of being attacked, dismissed, or rejected. When that's missing, you start walking on eggshells, hiding parts of yourself, and resentment starts to build up. So how do you cultivate emotional safety? One therapist put it simply, the only difference between the best and worst relationships is an ability to repair after a fight. Every repair starts with a conversation, trying to listen without blaming. Name what you are feeling instead of attacking. It's hard sometimes, and there is no shame and getting help from a therapist. I'm Dr. Sanjay Gupta, helping you live a better life.
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1: 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The Tennessee Hills Distillery Rowdy Sunday Series ride is on Sunday. Registration begins at 10 a.m. at the Salt House in Jonesboro. Kickstands up at 11. It's $10 per bike and 50% will benefit Camp Friendship. 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
2: Steve-O from Jackass will be there. Danny Trejo, Linda Blair, you know, from The Exorcist. Heather Langenkamp, Jack Osborne will be there. Check that out. 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And we're broadcasting live Friday starting at 3 p.m. Come by, say hey, and get your tickets.
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Riding the wind since 1937.

0: Appalachian Fair continues all week at the Appalachian Fairgrounds in Gray. Thursday is Senior Citizens Day and Military Appreciation Day, with $5 admission for ages 60 and over and for active and retired military. It's also 4-H Day. The Blue Ribbon Brick Build starts at 6:30 on the museum stage. The Golden Knights Parachute Exhibition is at 7 in the Appalachian Arena, followed by the Monster Trucks at 7:30. And Gabby Barrett performs on the main stage at 8. Friday is FFA Day. The dance competition starts at 7 on the museum stage. The Demolition Derby starts at 7 in the Appalachian Arena, and it's Cameron Marlowe on the main stage at 8. Then on Saturday, get free entry and rides from 10 till 11 a.m. See Bart Long's Clydesdales on the museum lawn from 10 till 10. The Got Talent competition on the museum stage at 6. The Demolition Derby at 7 in the Appalachian Arena, and Ashley Cook on the main stage at 8. More info on the events page at WQUT.com.
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1: Steve-O from Jackass will be there. Danny Trejo, Linda Blair, you know, from The Exorcist. Heather Langenkamp, Jack Osborne will be there. 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

0: Tune in weekdays around 4 p.m. for the 4 o'clock Deep Cut. Bustle dust off a gem from the QUT archives and throw it on the air. 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
1: Hi, it's Jerry George, and here's some of what's going on this weekend. Blue Ridge Artisan Days Back to School Bazaar is Saturday from 9 until 3 in the gym at Freedom Hall in Johnson City. 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The second annual Hoopties for Hoops Car Show is Saturday from 10 until 4 at Old Jonesboro Elementary, 308 Forest Drive in Jonesboro. 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You'll see a wide variety of cars and trucks on display. 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There will be a food truck rally at The Brew on West Walnut Street in Johnson City, Saturday from 4 till 8 p.m. Ash Street will be blocked off and filled with food trucks, so come hungry. They'll have live music from Preston Benfield from 5 till 8 p.m. It's a family-friendly event, so bring a lawn chair. If you need more information, you can get it on the Freedom Hall in Johnson City events page at WQUT.com.
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2: 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Danny Trejo, Linda Blair, you know, from The Exorcist. Heather Langenkamp, Jack Osborne will be there. 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

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And it takes its time. 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

Cumulus Media Station. 101.5 WQUT Johnson City, Kingsport, Bristol, Tennessee. 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
1: Steve O from Jackass will be there. Danny Trejo, Linda Blair, you know, from The Exorcist, Heather Langenkamp, Jack Osborne will be there. 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
3: Hey, it's Jerry George, and here's some of what's going on this week. 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

0: Hi, it's Jerry George, and here's some of what's going on this weekend. Blue Ridge Artisan Days Back to School Bazaar is Saturday from 9 until 3 in the gym at Freedom Hall in Johnson City. They'll have local artisans, makers, creators, small businesses, food trucks, and more. The second annual Hoopties for Hoops car show is Saturday from 10 until 4 at Old Jonesboro Elementary, 308 Forest Drive in Jonesboro. It's a fundraiser, and proceeds will benefit the Lady Pioneer basketball team. You'll see a wide variety of cars and trucks on display. It's free for spectators. There will be a food truck rally at The Brew on West Walnut Street in Johnson City, Saturday from 4 till 8 p.m. Ash Street will be blocked off and filled with food trucks, so come hungry. They'll have live music from Preston Benfield from 5 till 8 p.m. It's a family-friendly event, so bring a lawn chair. If you need more information, you can get it on the Freedom Hall in Johnson City events page at WQUT.com.
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1: 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The Got Talent competition on the museum stage at 6. The Demolition Derby at 7 in the Appalachian Arena, and Ashley Cook on the main stage at 8. 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
2: Steve-O from Jackass will be there. Danny Trejo, Linda Blair, you know, from The Exorcist. Heather Langenkamp, Jack Osborne will be there. 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
6: We've got partly cloudy skies on tap for this Thursday, a 40% chance for those scattered showers and thunderstorms. Our high at 86. Tonight, we'll keep cloud cover in the area. Scattered thunderstorms, 40%. Rain chance, 64 your low. And for Friday, partly cloudy, 50% chance of scattered showers and storms. Our high at 85, turning hot into next week. From Storm Team Live Viper 11 Weather, I'm Chief Meteorologist Mark Reynolds.
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1: You wouldn't be surprised necessarily if you knew somebody whose doctor told him, man, you got to cut back on drinking. But would you be surprised if somebody's doctor said, you got to cut back on drinking a specific style of beer?
2: Yes.
1: I don't think I'd ever heard of that before. Off the air, Woody had shared with me that he has a buddy who claims that his doctor told him that he's drinking too much Blue Moon.
3: Yeah. Yeah. So I go out the other night and I see my friend and he's drinking something that he doesn't normally drink. Now, if you're not a beer drinker, maybe you don't understand what Blue Moon is, but it's typically it's a wheat beer and it's served with like an orange slice on the side of the glass. So whenever I see this guy, and he's drinking that beer because you can tell what kind it is because of the orange slice. Well, the other night he's not drinking and I'm like, what's going on?
1: What was he drinking? Can you say what he was drinking?
3: It was an Ultra.
1: Oh, okay. So barely a beer.
3: Right. Basically non-alcoholic. Right?
1: Yes.
3: And so I was like, what's the deal? He's like, dude, I was having problems, bloating, going to the bathroom like 6-7 times a day, boom, boom style. And decided to go to the doctor. And he's like, they did tests for like ulcers, for Crohn's disease, for ulcerative colitis. And then eventually they're like, what are you drinking? He's like, well, you know, I have probably 4 or 5 Blue Moons. And they're like, per week? And he's like, how about per day and more on the weekends? And the doc's like, you need to stop that. Because of the combination of citrus and the style of beer that it is, it's causing all kinds of irritation.
1: So he must have like a gluten thing, right? Is that, it's not, there's nothing wrong with Blue Moon, obviously. It's just a style of beer that he preferred. And if you have a gluten.
3: A sensitivity.
1: I don't know what the citrus part has to do with it.
2: But is it a sensitivity or is it just the volume? That's what the doctors, they always ask you on the questionnaires. How many drinks do you have per week? They didn't start with that.
1: Well, you go in and first of all, you lie on that. Well, there's no good information being given there.
2: But that's like what you do. You change your diet and your lifestyle for like 30 days and see if things get better, right?
3: But to switch
2: the type.
1: You're saying he shouldn't have had to go through a battery of tests before they were like, what are you drinking and eating?
2: How much? Yeah, because that's what you start with. And then you go and pay all that money for other things.
3: But you want to make sure it's not something major before you go back to the, all right, let's change our diet.
2: No, let's just give it a couple weeks and see.
1: I feel like Chelsea is more accurate than what I'm hearing from you in the sense that, if you say, man, I got a pain on my insides, they're not like, all right, sit down. We're going to cut you open.
2: Right.
3: Look, I'm just repeating what was said because I was like, wow, you're not drinking a Blue Moon. And he's like, can't. Got to lay off them for a while.
1: So got to lay off wheat beers, essentially.
3: Doctor's orders.
1: Wouldn't it be funny if you went to the doctor and you were like, same issues. And he's like, what beer are you drinking? And you tell him and he's like, oh, Bud Light? No, you got to switch to Miller Light.
3: Right.
1: I'm like, you're making this up. You're not even a doctor. I've never heard of just like, oh, stop drinking that style of beer. That's fascinating to me.
2: What if he was having the same issues because he ate a bunch of pasta and lasagna all the time?
1: Same thing, right? It would be, you got to stop eating, Wheat Thins. I eat 3 boxes of Wheat Thins every day, Doc. Well, maybe cut that back a little bit.
2: Exactly. That would be the first thing.
1: Oh, no, you got to go to Ritz.
2: Exactly.
1: It's not brand specific.
2: No.
1: So it feels misleading.
3: I'm going to write you.
1: Because I want to make sure the fine folks at Blue Moon know that this isn't a condemnation of them.
2: No.
1: What, Chelsea, you know what may be happening here? And I don't know why we didn't go to this immediately. Like you were suggesting, this may be a Woody communication.
3: No.
2: Yes.
3: No. Yeah. This was how it was relayed to me. Because I found it just as fascinating as you guys do. Like, so just a specific brand? And let's face it, when you do go to the beer that he was drinking before, that is a huge difference in the amount of A, alcohol, and B, wheat that you're bringing on board.
1: Yes, so that part does make sense. It wasn't that the doctor was like, take 6 Mick Ultras and call me in the morning.
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5: 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I'm Jacob Townsend. Reds defeat the Giants 10-9 in San Francisco. Yesterday was the Braves, taking the second straight win over the Dodgers in walk-off fashion 6-5 in Atlanta. The SEC voted on Tuesday to confirm the penalties of the legislation involving banning of NFL players in the conference. On Wednesday, they voted on what that punishment would look like. As in a 15-0 vote, they have granted the permission to the commissioner to give a half-season suspension to the head coach, a fine commensurate 50% of the sports budget at that school, taking away voting privileges revoked on business matters for that school inside the SEC, and has given latitude to apply other sanctions by the commissioner to those schools. Bristol Motor Speedway announced on Wednesday that lap 18 of next month's Bass Pro Shops night race will be a tribute to the late Kyle Busch, that fans will be given a yellow tribute towel and will be invited to wave it during lap 18 of next month's race. Also, the NCAA has been granted a motion to stay the injunction in the Tennessee eligibility lawsuit, which means Jalen Washington for Tennessee basketball, as well as Kingsport native Jack Browder and Johnson City native B.J. Edwards, are no longer eligible to play college basketball this upcoming season. I'm Jacob Townsend of WQT Sports.
6: This morning, partly sunny skies, a high of 87 degrees for your Thursday with light winds. As we move into the evening hours of Thursday, slight chance for rain does move in, a 20% chance for showers. Otherwise, tonight, partly cloudy with a low of 65 degrees. Friday, mostly sunny with a 20% chance for rain and a high of 87 degrees. Friday night, partly cloudy with a low of 62. For Storm Team 11, I'm meteorologist Tana George.
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1: I appreciate everybody ringing in. We were talking about Tim Curry passing away and how it was right on the heels, of course, of Dolly Parton. And there was that discussion of celebrities in threes and who would you put in that bucket, pardon the expression. And I don't feel like the two of them, for example, Dolly and Tim Curry, are on the same plane. But what he pointed out, interesting, maybe it's just people who are 80 years old. They were both 80 years old. And there is that. As someone mentioned, also this year, guys, Ogre from Revenge of the Nerds passed away, as did the mom from the TV show Alf.
2: Oh,
1: which now that you say that, I do remember that. That's a tough one. I don't feel like that could be part of Dolly's trilogy. Just too far afield in my mind. Appreciate your calls, though.
3: Hey, good morning, guys. You guys were talking about celebrities dying in threes. I would have to put Kyle Busch in that list also. What do you do? Suck.
1: Kyle Busch, huge. No question about that. Certainly not 80 and more tragic because of his age.
4: He's in my group with like young and surprising deaths. Hayden, Kyle Busch, Michelle Trachtenberg, who you guys might not know, but I grew up with, essentially.
1: Recognize the name.
2: So when you say that Ogre from Revenge of the Nerds is not in that
1: group. Please, no laughing when you say that.
4: That was an older man.
1: He was a little bit older, yeah. And he'd had his struggles. There were some health issues there as well. As the Tim Curry thing developed yesterday, and I apologize, I'd forgotten that he was the original clown in It.
2: Mm-hmm.
1: And I went back and started listening to some of that.
5: Hiya, Georgie. Aren't you gonna say hello? Oh, come on, bucko. Don't you want a balloon?
6: I'm not supposed to take stuff from strangers. My dad said so.
5: Very wise of your dad, Georgie. Very wise indeed. I, Georgie, am Pennywise, the dancing clown. You are Georgie. So now we know each other. T-Rex?
6: I guess so.
1: He was a little more, what's the word? Goofy, over the top, as the clown in It.
2: Yes.
1: Mm-hmm. With the accent and everything. I totally had forgotten about that, including I also forgot he was the butler in the movie Clue. Kids, look that one up. Yesterday, we mentioned Martin Mull, who is also in the movie Clue. Now, I hope that's not the tie-in. Because there was an announcement that Netflix was doing a documentary next month, this month, September, about Martin Mull.
2: Russian doctor in The Hunt for Red October.
4: We realized yesterday he's been, I think he's in every single movie. Just it's like a Where's Waldo, but where's Martin Mull?
1: Okay, I think Woody was talking about Tim Curry.
4: Okay.
1: But yes, Martin Mull is in a lot of movies and is also no longer with us. So now this was the real tragedy yesterday. And I don't mean to diminish Tim Curry. I apologize.
7: All right, Wilcox, Chelsea, and we're going to throw cool beans in there too. We all got to come together today to be there for Woody. He's really going to need it. I saw the news was officially put out.
1: You know what this news is, Chelsea?
4: No.
1: You may want to sit down.
7: The NFL is officially doing away with the Pro Bowl. I know it's hard to hear, but we all know how much Woody loved the Pro Bowl. That was like the number one thing he looked to all year long. So we all got to be there for him, especially after losing his gallbladder. Don't know how he's going to make it through, but we're going to have to be there for him. All right. Thanks, guys.
1: It's not going to be easy for any of us. I mean, they announced that that's taking place this year, so no more Pro Bowl. Since 1938, they've been playing a Pro Bowl.
2: Have they?
1: And this will be the first one other than the COVID year that they've decided to stop doing it. Now, maybe. Of course, in the last couple, they sort of were playing like Ring Around the Rosie and Duck, Duck, Goose.
2: Yeah.
1: It wasn't an actual football game, but
4: They've
1: decided to officially and they're going to have all the people who get voted in just come to L.A. and hang out. And it's not, I don't think it's going to be something televised. It's just, that's it. No more Pro Bowl game in the NFL.
2: We're all parents here on the Woody and Wilcox Show. And as a parent, I think you naturally question whether or not you're raising your kids right. Both of my kids yesterday, within minutes of it being announced, sent me the story that the Pro Bowl had been canceled. And I'm like, yeah, Yeah, I did a pretty good job raising my kids.
1: I mean,
2: I did it right, Chelsea.
1: Yeah.
2: You still have time to amend your mistakes.
1: That is a heck of a legacy, Woody. Right. There's no question
2: Thank
1: about
2: you.
1: That.
2: You... Now, did I get a Father's Day card? I did not.
1: Okay. Okay, that all adds up.
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1: Appreciate those of you that are up early, that are chiming in, listening to the show. And we were talking about, sadly, Tim Curry passing away on the heels of Dolly Parton passing away. And both of them 80 years old.
2: As far as the celebrities dying, it always seems that it happens in threes. And as far as the 80 thing goes, we're going to have to look out for Willie Nelson as well. And Woody, you suck, bud.
1: I mean, we should look out for Willie Nelson, period. However, as far as the 80 thing goes, Willie Nelson is well above 80. He may be 180. Right. I feel like the weed has really done a preservation job on Willie.
3: He's 93, so we should look on him 13 years ago.
1: Yeah, I mean, if we're going to talk about just old celebrities, there's a ton of them on the list. I mean, there's no question about that. She hits that.
4: If we're talking about people that need to watch out, we need to talk about Dick Van Dyke. He is on Dolly Parton's level, and I don't feel that he is safe anymore.
1: All right. He'll be 101 in December, by the way, Dick Van Dyke.
3: He was one of those guys that I think got the, oh, he passed away. Sorry, we misreported that this year. There's been a couple of them, right?
1: Well, we talked about it. I mean, they aired a special the night that Dolly Parton died. So they've got these in the can, if I may use that expression. And I don't know how many they have. It's fascinating to me because somebody at each network has got a whole room full of death videos. And they're just waiting until somebody dies. And then they're like, okay, here it is. I mean, Shatner's 95. Morgan Freeman is 89, but you don't think of it because he seems like he's in such great condition generally. And we all know black don't crack. So there's that as well. Right. Carol Burnett, 93. Wow. So, I mean, there's a lot that are out there. Now, is what's going to happen to these folks going to happen like it has with Dolly? Did you see that there's now a petition underway to change the name of the airport in Nashville to the Dolly Parton Airport? You know what the airport in Nashville is currently called?
3: It's called the Nashville Airport.
1: It's called the Harry Berry Airport.
5: Why did I not know that?
1: Yeah.
3: Harry Berry?
1: Why did any of us not know that? And I apologize to Nashvillians. How did we all not know that it was the Harry Berry Airport? Now, it's only a few steps away until we name it.
6: A former Fort Wayne mayor is getting some national attention. Thousands of people voted online to name the new city-county building in his honor.
7: But that probably won't happen because of his name. News Channel 15's Don Austin is here to explain.
8: Well, Heather, Mark, the people voted, and the top pick so far with more than 10,000 votes is the Harry Balls Government Center, named after one of the city's longest-serving mayors. But not everyone's on board with that name.
1: Huh. So maybe could we start a petition for that? Doesn't have to be in Nashville. Could be in the Fort Wayne Airport. We're just a few steps away. I didn't realize it was the Harry Berry Airport. So we ought to change it to Dolly Parton just because of that. And I rest in peace, Harry Berry. I don't know his whole story, but probably don't need it.
8: The Harry Balls Government Center.
1: Right. So, I mean, 100,000 signatures so far, including some celebrities who support it. Sheryl Crow has already come out to say that she supports changing the Nashville airport to the Dolly Parton airport.
3: Basically, overnight, there was 100,000 people.
1: She is beloved.
5: You know, not a lot that brings us together, but Dolly Parton does.
1: Dolly Parton does. So there's that.
3: All right, honey, I'm off to the Harry Berry. You mean the Dolly Parton?
1: The Harry Berry Airport. Maybe a short timer.
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11: 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I'm Jacob Townsend. Reds defeat the Giants 10-9 in San Francisco. Yesterday was the Braves, taking the second straight win over the Dodgers in walk-off fashion 6-5. In Atlanta. The SEC voted on Tuesday to confirm the penalties of the legislation involving banning of NFL players in the conference. On Wednesday, they voted on what that punishment would look like. As in a 15-0 vote, they have granted the permission to the commissioner to give a half-season suspension to the head coach, a fine commensurate 50% of the sports budget at that school, taking away voting privileges revoked on business matters for that school inside the SEC, and has given latitude to apply other sanctions by the commissioner to those schools. Bristol Motor Speedway announced on Wednesday that lap 18 of next month's Bass Pro Shops night race will be a tribute to the late Kyle Busch, that fans will be given a yellow tribute towel and will be invited to wave it during lap 18 of next month's race. Also, the NCAA has been granted a motion to stay the injunction in the Tennessee eligibility lawsuit, which means Jalen Washington for Tennessee basketball, as well as Kingsport native Jack Browder and Johnson City native B.J. Edwards, are no longer eligible to play college basketball this upcoming season. I'm Jacob Townsend of WQT Sports.
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14: This morning, partly sunny skies, a high of 87 degrees for your Thursday with light winds. As we move into the evening hours of Thursday, slight chance rain does move in at 20% chance for showers. Otherwise, tonight, partly cloudy with a low of 65 degrees. Friday, mostly sunny with a 20% chance for rain and a high of 87 degrees. Friday night, partly cloudy with a low of 62. For Storm Team 11, I'm meteorologist Tana George.
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1: You know, we had gotten a call a week or so ago from a guy who, out of the blue, I don't think we'd ever spoken to him before, and let us know that because he considers the Woody and Wilcox Show and everyone listening his family, he wanted to share that he had been 2 weeks sober. He was addicted to drugs and has been fighting it and has been working his way through it and was very proud that he'd made it 2 weeks. And a lot of people reacted to that. It was fascinating and it was nice to see people, you know, hey, great job and blah, blah, blah. And well, yesterday we got an update. We didn't even know the guy's name.
2: Right.
1: And we found out that his name is Caleb and he's in Alabama and apparently is not afraid to share that information and was very, well, here was part of the call.
3: Hey, guys. This is Caleb listening from Alabama. I called in last week about being 2 weeks sober. Well, today is my third week still going strong. You know, I said last week that I was kind of battling it on my own. To an extent, I am. But I do have to say my wife is the only person that's known this whole time that I was on drugs, and she's always helped me. I definitely owe it all to her. The reason I say I kind of battle it by myself is because I don't want to put all that weight and burden on her. But, you know, she's my best friend. She's the love of my life. We've been together 10 years. We got together right as she was having our little boy. I couldn't be doing any of this without her. And I just wanted to call and update y'all, tell y'all that I'm still going strong 3 weeks. And thank you to everybody that has called in and gave me the well wishes and congrats, because I can't tell you how many times I've heard that on the way to or from work, and it definitely brought a tear to my eye. It means a lot, guys. Love you.
1: I love how the Woody and Wilcox family has stepped up and is trying to encourage, because rarely are we encouraging good things.
4: Wait a second. Speak for yourself.
2: I will.
1: But it is nice. And there have been a follow-up to that.
5: Hey, podcast listener here. I would like it to get a weekly update from Caleb in Alabama for the next few weeks, and then monthly updates, things like that. I just checked in and let them know that he's doing good. Hell yeah, man. All for you.
1: If he wasn't in a windstorm, we would have understood that he was hoping that maybe we would get weekly updates, at least for a while, from Caleb to see how he is progressing. And if anything, probably it helps. Maybe that helps keep you accountable potentially as well. And somebody else hearing that, maybe it spurs them on to give that a shot as well. So that is very cool. Speaking of drugs, we got this.
6: Mike from Joco. We can't get too mad at Frank about the pizza ordeal, but he does give new meaning to the term wake and bake.
1: If you weren't with us 2 days ago, maybe, Chelsea revealed that once again, Frank had woken her up before her alarm went off because he was making pizza at 7 a.m.
4: The smoke alarm went off. He didn't wake me up to tell me he was making pizza.
1: Right.
4: So it was an accident.
1: Mm-hmm.
2: Was it?
4: Noteworthy, but still an accident.
1: Right, because everybody bakes pizza at 7 a.m.
4: He's special. That's why I love him.
1: He is special, and it is new meaning to the term wake and bake. You're 100% right. So maybe we can get updates from Frank weekly about how he intends to wake you up in the middle of the night the next time.
2: Hey, guys.
1: Because it seems to be getting more and more sort of improbable, I guess is the way I would put it. I mean, I guess asking you how to use a can opener is fairly improbable as a way of waking you up. And that already happened years ago.
4: Right. We established it was a tough can opener, too.
1: Right.
4: Mm-hmm. It's been a decade. We have so many stories.
2: Hey, I know you're sleeping. How do I work the salad shooter? Is he just going to go throughout the kitchen and get different implements?
1: Salad shooter. Okay. That was a pull right there.
4: I mean, it's been a long time. I think we've gone through all the kitchen paraphernalia.
1: And after that, Woody, is he going to ask her how to use the ShamWow?
4: Slap chop.
1: The slap chop. Okay. I know. When you say salad shooter, I just immediately think of those infomercials.
2: That's right.
1: That's, well, that'd be great if Frank was just going to go down that list. 704 is going to ask you how to use the Gazelle, that workout machine.
2: Yeah, stay in the kitchen, bro.
1: Tony Little.
2: Stay in the kitchen.
1: No, it's all of them. 704 Fez 3200, talkback button available to you as well.
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7: Hi, it's Jerry George, and here's some of what's going on this weekend. 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If you need more information, you can get it on the Freedom Hall in Johnson City events page at WQUT.com.
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1: Show.
2: $17 billion. Anybody wrap your head around how much money that is?
3: Seems like a lot.
2: It is a lot. And that's what Meta has been told they need to pay out in that lawsuit that was happening. That just happened yesterday.
4: I don't think they've been told. They agreed to pay
2: that's
4: it out.
2: That's right. You're right.
4: In exchange for the rest of the world going, you did nothing wrong.
2: That's it. Well, they've made no claim of wrongdoing. And this is one of those things in our legal system that always has me scratching my head. But you're right. It was a settlement. They were not told to do it.
4: Don't want you to get sued by anybody, Wilcox. I just want to keep you legal.
3: In case they need another job down the road, you know, you were never actually convicted of a crime.
2: Okay.
4: Never convicted.
2: I think it does have something to do with further lawsuits. That's why they don't admit wrongdoing, right? They could be civilly sued maybe if they admit wrongdoing. I don't know. I don't know the details. I've never understood that. But you hear that number that they're going to then dole out to different states and apparently change how they do things at, for example, Instagram and probably lesser extent.

0: Now, these new changes, like they're going to limit you to 2 hours a day, I think, was one of the things they talked about.
1: And something about...
0: But that's if you're under the age of 18. But again, if you said you were 19, then none of that would apply.
1: And it's like no notifications during the school day, but how many people turn 18 their senior year? A lot. So what's that going to do? You know, and then stuff about like midnight to 6 a.m.
0: We don't care about 18-year-olds, Chelsea. We only care about you if you're under 18. Don't you understand how the world works?
1: It feels like a Band-Aid on the problem.
0: Because, by the way, there are plenty of adults who are suffering through many of these things as well.
1: Right.
0: And we're acting like, well, it only matters if you're 17 or under.
1: I thought that, too. One of the first things. I'm like, why isn't this? Why can't I opt into this setting for myself? Where it puts, you know, 2 hours, you're done. Turns off the notifications, all of it.
2: My favorite thing was when they announced the settlement, they weren't even off the steps of the courthouse before, you know, Facebook and Meta was like, well, what about those guys? You know, YouTube's got to change. Snapchat's got to change.
1: Well, they're not wrong.
2: TikTok's got to change. If you only make us change, they're going to go over there.
0: All right, that's enough of that voice.
1: That
0: I don't like it anymore.
2: That's exactly how it sounded.
0: But that was actually part of the settlement.
1: What do you mean?
0: It was like 70% of the $17 billion needs to be paid out over the next decade, but 30% of it is conditional and only needs to be paid out, I believe I read this right, if YouTube and TikTok are also held to the same standards. That was part of their settlement agreement.
1: I've never heard anything like that. But I mean, this it's still true. The other companies need to make changes as well. If we're going to try to protect kids, let's really do it. Let's not just be talking about it.
0: By the way, let a $17 billion settlement roll around in your head for a second, and they didn't immediately file for bankruptcy and close their doors. Think about how much money that means.
2: They were facing...
0: Supposedly, they made over $200 billion in revenue. That's not profit. Last year. Profit supposedly was around $60 billion last year.
1: Profit.
0: So, profit, not revenue. So, $17 billion in that context... So we're headed in the right direction is what I hear you saying.
2: It's right? All about the children.
0: Who's with me? We're gonna get to the bottom of this. Now, how are we going to limit them from the Woody and Wilcox show? Mm-hmm. That's another matter.
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7: 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I'm Jacob Townsend. Reds defeat the Giants 10-9 in San Francisco yesterday with the Braves, taking the second straight win over the Dodgers in walk-off fashion 6-5 in Atlanta. The SEC voted on Tuesday to confirm the penalties of the legislation involving banning of NFL players in the conference. On Wednesday, they voted on what that punishment would look like, as in a 15-0 vote, they have granted the permission to the commissioner to give a half-season suspension to the head coach, a fine commensurate 50% of the sports budget at that school, taking away voting privileges revoked on business matters for that school inside the SEC, and has given latitude to apply other sanctions by the commissioner to those schools. Bristol Motor Speedway announced on Wednesday that lap 18 of next month's Bass Pro Shops night race will be a tribute to the late Kyle Busch, that fans will be given a yellow tribute towel and will be invited to wave it during lap 18 of next month's race. Also, the NCAA has been granted a motion to stay the injunction in the Tennessee eligibility lawsuit, which means Jamal Washington for Tennessee basketball, as well as Kingsport native Jack Browder and Johnson City native B.J. Edwards, are no longer eligible to play college basketball this upcoming season. I'm Jacob Townsend of WQT Sports.
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9: This morning, partly sunny skies, a high of 87 degrees for your Thursday with light winds as we move into the evening hours of Thursday. Slight chance for rain does move in, a 20% chance for showers. Otherwise, tonight, partly cloudy with a low of 65 degrees. Friday, mostly sunny with a 20% chance for rain and a high of 87 degrees. Friday night, partly cloudy with a low of 62. For Storm Team 11, I'm meteorologist Tana George.

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0: got over 100,000 signatures already that wants to change the name of the Nashville airport to the Dolly Parton Airport. I didn't realize it was already called the Harry Berry Airport, which I feel like it was due for a change anyway. Sorry, Harry. And we're talking about Tim Curry. And I didn't realize that he had had a stroke years ago while getting a massage. That part I didn't know about.
1: Hey, guys, I think you got to pay extra for the stroke during a massage.
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0: 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We did have a nurse call in to help explain that. Stand by. We'll get to that and you. 704-FEZ-3200. 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
11: 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I'm Jacob Townsend. Reds defeat the Giants 10-9 in San Francisco yesterday with the Braves, taking the second straight win over the Dodgers in walk-off fashion 6-5. In Atlanta. The SEC voted on Tuesday to confirm the penalties of the legislation involving banning of NFL players in the conference. On Wednesday, they voted on what that punishment would look like. As in a 15-0 vote, they have granted the permission to the commissioner to give a half-season suspension to the head coach, a fine commensurate 50% of the sports budget at that school, taking away voting privileges revoked on business matters for that school inside the SEC, and has given latitude to apply other sanctions by the commissioner to those schools. Bristol Motor Speedway announced on Wednesday that lap 18 of next month's Bass Pro Shops night race will be a tribute to the late Kyle Busch, that fans will be given a yellow tribute towel and will be invited to wave it during lap 18 of next month's race. Also, the NCAA has been granted the motion to stay the injunction in the Tennessee eligibility lawsuit, which means Jalen Washington for Tennessee basketball, as well as Kingsport native Jack Browder and Johnson City native B.J. Edwards, are no longer eligible to play college basketball this upcoming season. I'm Jacob Townsend of WQT Sports.
12: This morning, partly sunny skies, a high of 87 degrees for your Thursday with light winds. As we move into the evening hours of Thursday, slight chance for rain, does move in, a 20% chance for showers. Otherwise, tonight, partly cloudy with a low of 65 degrees. Friday, mostly sunny with a 20% chance for rain and a high of 87 degrees. Friday night, partly cloudy with a low of 62. For Storm Team 11, I'm meteorologist Tana George.
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1: Didn't anticipate this, to be honest with you, when we saw that actor Tim Curry had passed away, but it came through the discovery by, I guess, me that Tim Curry had had a massage years ago and had a stroke. And I didn't know that was the case. And I appreciate everybody who's ringing in on stuff like that.
2: I was a massage therapist for 21 years, medical massage, therapeutic massage, a properly trained massage therapist knows the signs of a DVT. My mentor, in fact, told someone I knew that they needed to get it checked out after a knee surgery or maybe a hip surgery. And they went in and the doctor said, yep, we're going to take care of that. And it wasn't a problem because she knew what she was doing. So there's a difference between, you know, going to a chain where you're getting somebody who's been working for 5 minutes and just needs to pay bills and someone who knows what they're doing, just like any other career or any other profession.
3: Like, then why did you choose this morning show to listen to?
1: Well, I don't think that has anything to do with it.
4: That's amazing. How can you tell? And because people can't generally tell themselves, right?
1: If you've got deep vein thrombosis, I have no idea how you would know, but I'm not a 21-year massage therapist. So I don't know. There must be some signs. Your wife was a massage therapist for a while, wasn't she, Woody?
3: Yeah. And I bet she could probably tell us, but she's not listening to the show.
1: she doesn't talk to you.
4: Right. Yeah, and it's never come up in 30 years.
3: I don't know why
1: that would come up. I'd never heard of it before either until the Tim Curry thing. I didn't know that people were occasionally getting, some sort of negative reaction like that from a massage.
3: Well, as I said, a buddy of mine sadly passed away from a clot that happened due to DVT. And that's how I learned about it. He traveled for a living. So there was like probably 3 or 4 days a week he was on a plane. And apparently, like when your legs are sort of smashed into that position for that long, that can cause DVT to happen.
1: Does the altitude have something to do with it, much like being gay?
3: No, I don't think that's anything to do with it, but I'm not a doctor, so don't quote me. But it was mainly the position of the legs and the lack of, let's just say, getting up and moving around.
1: By the way, to clarify, what was that? Why was there an association between being gay and altitude?
4: A man's girlfriend broke up with him. She caught him cheating with a man, and he blamed it on the altitude in Colorado.
1: That's right. I just wanted to clear that up because I realized out of context.
3: Right.
4: He was on a business trip to Colorado, and when he's there, he's gay. And he cheats.
3: But only because of the altitude.
1: Right. Right. Were Colorado at sea level, he would never be gay.
4: Right.
1: Okay, got it. Just wanted to make sure.
3: Before the emails start flooding in.
4: That was a wild story. Well, should be noted.
1: I won't forget. I will kind of forget, but I didn't forget the gist of it. 704-FEDS-3200. Interesting call that's come in. We don't have time for it here, but I want to get to it next. You're also welcome to share those with the TalkBack button on the iHeartRadio app.
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6: 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I'm Jacob Townsend. Reds defeat the Giants 10-9 in San Francisco. Yesterday was the Braves taking the second straight win over the Dodgers in walk-off fashion 6-5 in Atlanta. The SEC voted on Tuesday to confirm the penalties of the legislation involving banning of NFL players in the conference. On Wednesday, they voted on what that punishment would look like. As in a 15-0 vote, they have granted the permission to the commissioner to give a half-season suspension to the head coach, a fine commensurate 50% of the sports budget at that school, taking away voting privileges revoked on business matters for that school inside the SEC, and has given latitude to apply other sanctions by the commissioner to those schools. Bristol Motor Speedway announced on Wednesday that lap 18 of next month's Bass Pro Shops night race will be a tribute to the late Kyle Busch, that fans will be given a yellow tribute towel and will be invited to wave it during lap 18 of next month's race. Also, the NCAA has been granted a motion to stay the injunction in the Tennessee eligibility lawsuit, which means Jalen Washington for Tennessee basketball, as well as Kingsport native Jack Browder and Johnson City native B.J. Edwards, are no longer eligible to play college basketball this upcoming season. I'm Jacob Townsend of WQT Sports.
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10: This morning, partly sunny skies, a high of 87 degrees for your Thursday with light winds. As we move into the evening hours of Thursday, slight chance for rain does move in, a 20% chance for showers. Otherwise, tonight, partly cloudy with a low of 65 degrees. Friday, mostly sunny with a 20% chance for rain and a high of 87 degrees. Friday night, partly cloudy with a low of 62. For Storm Team 11, I'm meteorologist Hannah George.
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1: Things in the aftermath of a couple of celebrity deaths. Jolene is the number one song in America right now, thanks to Dolly Parton passing away. Also, the petition gaining more and more support to change the name of the airport in Nashville to the Dolly Parton Airport, which is also known as the Harry Berry Airport.
2: Which, I mean, that's a great name to begin with. I'm in favor of replacing the name, but we've got to take that Harry Berry and place it somewhere else, right? Okay.
1: Well, I mean, place it wherever you'd like, if you know what I'm saying. And if Tim Curry hadn't have passed away yesterday, we wouldn't have found out that Chelsea has an idea for a new business, and that is sedation massages, because she doesn't like to be touched by strangers, but does like the end result of a massage. So that way you could be completely knocked out and then get a massage.
3: I also have trouble relaxing my shoulders, especially when somebody I don't know is touching me.
1: This came up because, if you didn't know, and I didn't know this, Tim Curry had had a stroke while having a massage over a decade ago. Appreciate your calls.
4: Hey guys, this is Courtney. I have been in critical care for about 15 years now, and I'm just calling to chime in on the massage versus chiropractor blood clot situation. So I also don't mind being touched by strangers and love massages. However, I will not ever, ever, ever, ever get a neck adjustment. So a possibility that I've seen multiple times is actually people coming into the ED after a neck adjustment at the chiropractor with ruptured carotid arteries, which, if you look up, is obviously very fatal, possibly. So that has scared me to the point where I will not ever, ever do that again. Also, the sedation during a massage in the OR or, you know, in some odd surroundings, and then bringing a friend to watch you get a sedated massage. I think there is a name for people who do that, if you know what I mean. Thanks, guys. Have a good day.
3: Way to make it creepy.
1: Well, I mean,
3: if it's
2: you were the one that started it.
3: Well, it doesn't have to be creepy, but if it's going to go that way, then make sure you pay me, right? Somebody better be getting paid.
1: Oh, okay. So two now words. It's a crime and it's creepy.
2: Only fans.
1: I like to watch.
2: I'm going to give you money.
1: I'm afraid Woody's going to have a stroke about every other day when you do that neck thing that you do. Chelsea, you familiar with the neck thing that Woody does where he just slams his own neck? I don't know how else to describe
3: it. I try to block it out because I don't like it either.
1: I'm afraid one of these days you're going to end up paralyzed from that. Woody does a thing where he doesn't even touch himself with his hands. Pardon the expression.
2: Uh-huh. I do touch myself.
1: Well, but not in this case. Oh. He just wrenches his neck, just a sudden and it does all these clicks.
3: It's like there's an evil spirit that we can't see.
1: It's really, and it just happens out of the blue, and I'm always like, what is happening?
2: She's not wrong. Look, there is a potential for damage when you do neck manipulation like that, but it's very rare.
3: And I have so many people who go to the chiropractor regularly, mm-hmm. and it helps them live. So,
1: do they have somebody come watch? I like to watch.
3: I don't want to make it creepy again.
1: You started it.
3: Oh, no.
1: Yes, you did. You said you wanted somebody to come watch you get a sedated massage.
3: But I didn't say it like that.
2: I want to watch you get massaged.
3: Not necessarily to watch. Right. You got to have a spotter. Just like when you go to the doctor's office, you got to have a witness in there so nothing goes sideways.
1: Right.
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1: 704 Fez 3200.
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1: Tomato.
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1: Hmm. Hell yeah.
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7: Hi, it's Jerry George, and here's some of what's going on this weekend. 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

0: my brain can't comprehend it.
1: If you haven't seen it, I mean, it's you got to see it. 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
2: And if you're just upset about going into your job today, this is a little perspective.
1: Plus, we don't need anybody else making the joke about Robert Kraft.
2: Oh, no.
1: switching gears dramatically, but we were talking about actor Tim Curry, who passed away, and the fact that he had had a stroke years ago while getting a massage.
3: You know, I think the same thing happened to Robert Kraft. He went to get a massage and had a stroke. I think he had a few strokes, but seems to be doing okay. Seems to be doing pretty good, actually.
2: How many people have called in with their stroke and massage jokes?
1: I mean, it's hard to measure, to all be quite honest.
0: All of them. Chelsea.
2: You guys that's could start a club.
1: It's kind of why I wanted to play that. It's just because, look, I want you to know we got it and we're aware of it.
4: 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Hey, guys, there's been strokes associated with massage for a long time, but usually they refer to it as rub and tug. Right.
1: So we've covered all the bases.
2: You guys can have lunch together. It could be a whole thing.
1: So.
0: We're giving away free rub and tugs.
1: Nope, no, we're not. That's not a thing.
2: Where we started and where we finished.
1: Why would you say that?
2: I just.
1: 704-FEZ-3200. Just don't need those. That's all I'm saying. 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
8: 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I'm Jacob Townsend. Reds defeat the Giants 10-9 in San Francisco. Yesterday was the Braves taking the second straight win over the Dodgers in walk-off fashion 6-5 in Atlanta. The SEC voted on Tuesday to confirm the penalties of the legislation involving banning of NFL players in the conference. On Wednesday, they voted on what that punishment would look like. As in a 15-0 vote, they have granted the permission to the commissioner to give a half-season suspension to the head coach, a fine commensurate 50% of the sports budget at that school, taking away voting privileges revoked on business matters for that school inside the SEC, and has given latitude to apply other sanctions by the commissioner to those schools. Bristol Motor Speedway announced on Wednesday that lap 18 of next month's Bass Pro Shops night race will be a tribute to the late Kyle Busch, that fans will be given a yellow tribute towel and will be invited to wave it during lap 18 of next month's race. Also, the NCAA has been granted a motion to stay the injunction in the Tennessee eligibility lawsuit, which means Jalen Washington for Tennessee basketball, as well as Kingsport native Jack Browder and Johnson City native B.J. Edwards, are no longer eligible to play college basketball this upcoming season. I'm Jacob Townsend of WQT Sports.
9: This morning, partly sunny skies, a high of 87 degrees for your Thursday with light winds. As we move into the evening hours of Thursday, slight chance for rain does move in, a 20% chance for showers. Otherwise, tonight, partly cloudy with a low of 65 degrees. Friday, mostly sunny with a 20% chance for rain and a high of 87 degrees. Friday night, partly cloudy with a low of 62. For Storm Team 11, I'm meteorologist Hannah George.
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1: 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And Gabby Barrett performs on the main stage at 8. Friday is FFA Day. The dance competition starts at 7 on the museum stage. The Demolition Derby starts at 7 in the Appalachian Arena, and it's Cameron Marlowe on the main stage at 8. Then on Saturday, get free entry and rides from 10 till 11 a.m. See Bart Long's Clydesdales on the museum lawn from 10 till 10. The Got Talent competition on the museum stage at 6. The Demolition Derby at 7 in the Appalachian Arena, and Ashley Cook on the main stage at 8. 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
2: Steve-O from Jackass will be there. Danny Trejo, Linda Blair, you know, from The Exorcist. Heather Langenkamp, Jack Osborne will be there. 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And we're broadcasting live Friday starting at 3 p.m. Come by, say hey, and get your tickets.
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It's girls, girls, girls on this Thursday morning with Bot. Here's Rush. 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

0: Keep on rocking me, baby, the Steve Miller Band, as we venture into the 10 o'clock hour of a Thursday morning. Oh, so close to the weekend, you can almost see it over the horizon. Hey, we've got free tickets for race weekend at the Bristol Motor Speedway beginning Monday. Keep your ears peeled for your shot to win a four-pack of tickets to the Thursday and Friday night races, 8 tickets total, then be qualified to win the grand prize, 4 tickets to the Saturday night race, and a parking pass for the entire weekend. It's WQUT in Bristol, racing the way it ought to be. Now stick around. I got Foreigner Jimi Hendrix coming up at WQUT.
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2: 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The Tennessee Hills Distillery Rowdy Sunday Series ride is on Sunday. Registration begins at 10 a.m. at the Salt House in Jonesboro. Kickstands up at 11. It's $10 per bike and 50% will benefit Camp Friendship. 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
3: Steve-O from Jackass will be there. Danny Trejo, Linda Blair, you know, from The Exorcist. Heather Langenkamp, Jack Osborne will be there. 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And we're broadcasting live Friday starting at 3 p.m. Come by, say hey, and get your tickets.
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0: the high of 87 degrees for your Thursday with light winds as we move into the evening hours of Thursday. Slight chance for rain does move in, a 20% chance for showers. Otherwise, tonight partly cloudy with a low of 65 degrees. Friday, mostly sunny with a 20% chance for rain and a high of 87 degrees. Friday night, partly cloudy with a low of 62. For Storm Team 11, I'm meteorologist Tana George.
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That's the purple haze that sometimes rolls in on a Thursday morning. Here's Guns N' Roses, November Rain, Tri-Cities Classic Rock 101.5 WQUT.

0: 1976 Left Overture. That's Kansas and Carry On. The Wayward Son. Tri-Cities Classic Rock 101.5 WQUT Bud on your Thursday. Hey, we've got your chance to win an Indian Sport Chief motorcycle. You go tooling around town on one of those bad boys. From Tennessee Hills and WQUT, right now there's a raffle going on. The proceeds for that raffle go to benefit the wonderful things going on at Camp Friendship. And somebody's going to win that beautiful bike. Hey, go ahead and look for the information and, well, go ahead and buy your raffle tickets while you're at it. You can do all of that at WQUT.com. That motorcycle will be given away on Sunday, September 6th. In the meantime, I hope you're planning on hanging out a bit. We've got some Pink Floyd on the way, the Black Crowes from Southern Harmony, Clapton and Van Halen coming up at WQUT.
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2: Hey, it's Jerry George, and here's some of what's going on this week. 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
11: A better life with Dr. Sanjay Gupta.
12: 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It's something therapists call emotional safety. Emotional safety means you can share your real feelings, even the hard ones, without fear of being attacked, dismissed, or rejected. When that's missing, you start walking on eggshells, hiding parts of yourself, and resentment starts to build up. So how do you cultivate emotional safety? One therapist put it simply, the only difference between the best and worst relationships is an ability to repair after a fight. Every repair starts with a conversation, trying to listen without blaming. 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It's hard sometimes, and there is no shame in getting help from a therapist. I'm Dr. Sanjay Gupta, helping you live a better life.
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0: High of 87 degrees for your Thursday with light winds as we move into the evening hours of Thursday. Slight chance for rain does move in, a 20% chance for showers. Otherwise, tonight partly cloudy with a low of 65 degrees. Friday, mostly sunny with a 20% chance for rain and a high of 87 degrees. Friday night, partly cloudy with a low of 62. For Storm Team 11, I'm meteorologist Hannah George.
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Riding the wind since 1937.

on a rock and roll Thursday morning into the 11 o'clock hour with the Eagles and Witchy Woman. Here's the Clash. It's Rock the Casbah. 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

0: Don't Look Back from Boston. 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Looking ahead because college football, it's practically here. There is actual college football on TV this weekend. Tennessee does not square off until next Saturday when they will host Furman at Neyland Stadium in Knoxville. Pregame 1 o'clock, kickoff 3:30 p.m. You'll be able to catch every bit of the action right here on Tri-Cities Classic Rock 101.5 WQUT.
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2: Hi, it's Jerry George, and here's some of what's going on this weekend. Blue Ridge Artisan Day's Back to School Bazaar is Saturday from 9 until 3 in the gym at Freedom Hall in Johnson City. 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If you need more information, you can get it on the Freedom Hall in Johnson City events page at WQUT.com.
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3: 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Danny Trejo, Linda Blair, you know, from The Exorcist. Heather Langenkamp, Jack Osborne will be there. 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

0: The high of 87 degrees for your Thursday with light winds as we move into the evening hours of Thursday. Slight chance for rain does move in, a 20% chance for showers. Otherwise, tonight partly cloudy with a low of 65 degrees. Friday, mostly sunny with a 20% chance for rain and a high of 87 degrees. Friday night, partly cloudy with a low of 62. For Storm Team 11, I'm meteorologist Tana George.
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That's the Allman Brothers Band. That's Ramblin' Man. On a rock and roll Thursday morning with Bud, hear the Rolling Stones from 1978, Some Girls. It's Miss You at Tri-Cities Classic Rock, 101.5 WQUT.

0: Mississippi sound. Sound like she's semi Stevie Nicks. That's the Edge of 17. 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In the meantime, we got some rock and roll from the Scorpions on the way. 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
2: 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And Gabby Barrett performs on the main stage at 8. Friday is FFA Day. The dance competition starts at 7 on the museum stage. The Demolition Derby starts at 7 in the Appalachian Arena, and it's Cameron Marlowe on the main stage at 8. Then on Saturday, get free entry and rides from 10 till 11 a.m. See Bart Long's Clydesdales on the museum lawn from 10 till 10. The Got Talent competition on the museum stage at 6. The Demolition Derby at 7 in the Appalachian Arena, and Ashley Cook on the main stage at 8. 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

0: It's a high of 87 degrees for your Thursday with light winds as we move into the evening hours of Thursday. Slight chance for rain does move in, a 20% chance for showers. Otherwise, tonight partly cloudy with a low of 65 degrees. Friday, mostly sunny with a 20% chance for rain and a high of 87 degrees. Friday night, partly cloudy with a low of 62. For Storm Team 11, I'm meteorologist Tana George.
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1: Mm-hmm.

That's The Who with Horatio's theme. Won't get fooled again as we mosey into the noontime hour and the classic rock lunch officially opens for business. Here's John Mellencamp, the Authority song, Tri-Cities Classic Rock, 101.5 WQUT.

0: 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Hey, we got free tickets for race weekend at the Bristol Motor Speedway beginning Monday. You're going to want to keep your ears peeled for your shot to win a four-pack of tickets to Thursday and Friday night over at the track. Eight tickets total. 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Four tickets to the Saturday night race and a parking pass for the weekend. It's rocking the way it ought to be. Racing the way it ought to be. It's WQUT in Bristol. Now stick around. I got Tom Petty and Rush and your chance to win coming up. 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
3: 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Danny Trejo, Linda Blair, you know, from The Exorcist. Heather Langenkamp, Jack Osborne will be there. 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

It's a high of 87 degrees for your Thursday with light winds as we move into the evening hours of Thursday. Slight chance for rain does move in, a 20% chance for showers. Otherwise, tonight partly cloudy with a low of 65 degrees. Friday, mostly sunny with a 20% chance for rain and a high

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All you have to do is call me at 423-477-1015 and be caller number 10 to win. 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The Electric Light Orchestra now. 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

0: That's classic rock and roll from Forder. Feels like the first time on this Rock and Roll Thursday afternoon with Bud. The classic rock lunch is underway. And congratulations to Sarah Robbins from Bristol. Caller number 10 now has that $25 gift card from Fire Pizza to look forward to. So, man, I'll tell you, you want a great place to go for lunch or dinner, that is the place. Outstanding New York-style pizza, the very best around. And Sarah's going to get to enjoy some of that. You could, too. We'll have another chance tomorrow for you to play along and win. In the meantime, stick around. I got Def Leppard from Pyromania and Lonesome George Thorogood coming up at Tri-Cities Classic Rock 101.5. 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
9: Hey, it's Jerry George, and here's some of what's going on this week. Jonesboro Senior Center's Vintage Productions will present a high-energy variety show Thursday night at 6 in Lincoln Park, located behind the center at 307 East Main Street. 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Renaissance Fair 2026 will be Saturday from 10 until 4 at Grogan Park on Park Avenue in Gate City, Virginia. 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

0: It's a high of 87 degrees for your Thursday with light winds as we move into the evening hours of Thursday. Slight chance for rain does move in, a 20% chance for showers. Otherwise, tonight partly cloudy with a low of 65 degrees. Friday, mostly sunny with a 20% chance for rain and a high of 87 degrees. Friday night, partly cloudy with a low of 62. For Storm Team 11, I'm meteorologist Tana George.
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Lonesome George Thorogood and the Destroyers, Bad to the Bone on this Thursday afternoon with Bud. Into the 1 o'clock hour we find ourselves. And how about some pure Prairie League? Here's Amy, Tri-Cities Classic Rock, 101.5 WQU.

0: Loving, touching, squeezing, rock and roll from Journey on this Thursday afternoon with Bud. 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
2: Hi, it's Jerry George, and here's some of what's going on this weekend. Blue Ridge Artisan Day's Back to School Bazaar is Saturday from 9 until 3 in the gym at Freedom Hall in Johnson City. 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If you need more information, you can get it on the Freedom Hall in Johnson City events page at WQUT.com.
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0: a high of 87 degrees for your Thursday with light winds as we move into the evening hours of Thursday. Slight chance for rain does move in, a 20% chance for showers. Otherwise, tonight partly cloudy with a low of 65 degrees. Friday, mostly sunny with a 20% chance for rain and a high of 87 degrees. Friday night, partly cloudy with a low of 62. For Storm Team 11, I'm meteorologist Hannah George.
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That's from Live at the Budokan. It's Cheap Trick, and I want you to want me. And here we are on Thursday. We're practically there already, but we've been doing it all week. Working for the weekend. Loverboy at Tri-Cities Classic Rock, 101.5 WQUT.

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1: 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My goodness, there's a lot of great rock and roll out there, and we're going to sling it at you in big, epic chunks all weekend long. Of course, then we'll wrap up Sunday afternoon and evening with Alice's Attic starting at 4 o'clock, Flashback Sunday from 6 to 10, and the House of Hair will take to the air to wrap it all up from 10 to midnight. 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
3: 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Friday is FFA Day. The dance competition starts at 7 on the museum stage. The Demolition Derby starts at 7 in the Appalachian Arena, and it's Cameron Marlowe on the main stage at 8. 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The Got Talent competition on the museum stage at 6, the Demolition Derby at 7 in the Appalachian Arena, and Ashley Cook on the main stage at 8. 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
4: 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Danny Trejo, Linda Blair, you know, from The Exorcist. 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

0: It's a high of 87 degrees for your Thursday with light winds as we move into the evening hours of Thursday. Slight chance for rain does move in, a 20% chance for showers. Otherwise, tonight partly cloudy with a low of 65 degrees. Friday, mostly sunny with a 20% chance for rain and a high of 87 degrees. Friday night, partly cloudy with a low of 62. For Storm Team 11, I'm meteorologist Tana George.
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Riding the wind since 1937.

Oh, what to me is one of the all-time great rock and roll songs, man. Good Lord, that's good music. Joe Walsh, Rocky Mountain Way. He feeds us into the 2 o'clock hour and sets us to rolling downhill like we do. 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

0: classic rock and roll from The Who, Behind Blue Eyes, on your Thursday afternoon with Bud. We are rolling downhill towards the finish line. Won't be long before it's time for me to get up and get on out the way. But in the meantime, well, I got some good stuff coming up. Lynyrd Skynyrd's on the way. Judas Priest, The Black Crowes, and one of the all-time greats from REO Speedwagon. So plan on sticking around. 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
2: 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Registration begins at 10 a.m. at the Salt House in Jonesboro. Kickstands up at 11. It's $10 per bike, and 50% will benefit Camp Friendship. 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
3: Steve-O from Jackass will be there. Danny Trejo, Linda Blair, you know, from The Exorcist, Heather Langenkamp, Jack Osborne will be there. 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

0: It's a high of 87 degrees for your Thursday with light winds as we move into the evening hours of Thursday. Slight chance for rain does move in, a 20% chance for showers. Otherwise, tonight partly cloudy with a low of 65 degrees. Friday, mostly sunny with a 20% chance for rain and a high of 87 degrees. Friday night, partly cloudy with a low of 62. For Storm Team 11, I'm meteorologist Tana George.
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0: from the Reckless album, the Canadian songbird, Bryan Adams. On a Thursday afternoon with Bud, and time for me to get up and get on out the way. Buzz will be along after 3 o'clock this afternoon. Your 4 o'clock deep cut, your 5 o'clock traffic jam, the Friday edition. 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
2: Hey, it's Jerry George, and here's some of what's going on this week. 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

0: Guys, a high of 87 degrees for your Thursday with light winds as we move into the evening hours of Thursday. Slight chance for rain does move in, a 20% chance for showers. Otherwise, tonight partly cloudy with a low of 65 degrees. Friday, mostly sunny with a 20% chance for rain and a high of 87 degrees. Friday night, partly cloudy with a low of 62. For Storm Team 11, I'm meteorologist Hannah George.
1: 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Riding the wind since 1937.

You can't always get what you want. Which is a lesson that everybody really needs to understand. You might have heard that several, and I guess maybe, you know, quite a few Tennessee radio stations played I Will Always Love You this morning at 9 a.m. QUT did not. And by the way, I did tune in across the dial, and it did sound like most everybody I could pick up was playing that song. I will have to say that IMZ out of Knoxville was not. They were playing Skynyrd. But yeah, I had all the ladies from the office calling me all morning. Buzz, Buzz, what time can you come in? We've got to play this song from Dolly at 9 a.m. I said, what song? What song? I Will Always Love You. I said, no, we're not going to do it, man. We're a classic rock station. We love Dolly Parton, but we're not going to follow the crowd there on that one. I hope that's okay. I thought I was speaking for the listeners. Maybe I wasn't. I'm not sure. But we did not follow suit there. We did not follow the crowd. And back-to-back classic rock is on the air right here at QUT.

0: 101.5 WQUT, the Tri-Cities Classic Rock, AC/DC. You shook me all night long, and yes, it's Buzz. Happy Thursday. And yes, bring on the weekend, man. We've got the deep cut on the way. We've got the traffic jam on the way. And so much happening. We've got a big, big ride on Saturday. Yes, we do, with our friends in the Little Chicago, Tennessee chapter of the Silent Watch Motorcycle Club. Awesome guys, raising money for Highlands Ballet Company. Happening this Saturday again. I love it, man. The motorcycle club getting together, raising money so kids can take ballet. That's what it's all about, man. And then on Sunday, there is a big ride as well with our friends at Tennessee Hills. I know Stephen Callahan's going to be riding that gorgeous motorcycle that we're giving away. That Sport Chief. Yeah. And we've got all the details on the events page. 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
2: Hey, it's Jerry George, and here's some of what's going on this week. 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
0: Steve-O from Jackass will be there. Danny Trejo, Linda Blair, you know, from The Exorcist. Heather Langenkamp, Jack Osborne will be there. Check that out. Tracy Lords, and a ton more. Photo ops available. Tickets available at the door. 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And we're broadcasting live Friday starting at 3 p.m. Come by, say hey, and get your tickets.
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0: 87 degrees late this evening, a low of 65 degrees with rain moving in, a 20% chance for scattered showers with storm potential, partly cloudy otherwise, Friday mostly sunny, a 20% chance for scattered showers and storms with a high of 87 degrees, Friday night partly cloudy with a low of 62 degrees, moving into your Saturday, a high of 89 degrees with mostly sunny skies. For Storm Team 11, I'm meteorologist Hannah George.
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0: Hey, it's Buzz, and I've got a special guest on the phone right now. Russ is here. I shouldn't say here. Actually, Russ is at the Riverfront Seafood Company in Kingsport, Tennessee. Russ is the owner-operator. Russ, we've got a big sweet deal happening this coming Friday at 11 a.m.
1: Yeah, I can't wait. I'm excited about it.
0: But the last time we did it, I think it sold out in like 2 minutes. It was huge.
1: Yeah, they said we went pretty fast.
0: Well, the Riverfront Seafood Company has a lot of big fans here in the Tri-Cities. What are you doing there that everybody is so excited about all the time?
1: Well, I think it's a lot of just, all the fresh fish that we carry, hand-bred and everything to order. I always say people come for the view. You know, they'll see the view online or see pictures online and come for the view of the river and everything. But I think our food and service is what keeps everybody coming back.
0: And the menu looks great. I mean, the crab cakes, amazing. You've got fried gator meat. What are some of the biggest items on the menu?
1: Well, some of the more popular ones are the combo platters, like the captain's platter. You get a little bit of everything. It's got whitefish, shrimp, scallops, oysters, clam strips. But it's got a little bit of everything. The Riverfront combo is a popular item. It's got whitefish and popcorn shrimp, mixed grill. You get a small piece of trout, tilapia, and salmon. It kind of gives you a little, you don't have to have the same thing all the time, definitely. But, we're always getting in different fresh fish. We're getting wahoo in today, actually. Nice. We've got Corvina and Amberjack in before. Those have become very popular items when we can get them. But we always just try to, I'll get calls from my vendors and they tell me what they're bringing in. And if it's something I think will sell, then we'll get it and run it for the weekend.
0: Russ, it sounds really, really good. I got to tell you, we've got Russ on the phone right now from the Riverfront Seafood Company in Kingsport.

0: every year now on Sunday from 11 to 2. We've got a special brunch menu that we do, of course, with all of our regular menu as well.
1: Russ, thank you so much for your time today, and it's been great having you on the show, and of course, I look forward to meeting you, and we're going to have a great, great sweet deal this Friday, buddy.
0: Fantastic. Can't wait.
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0: 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Happy Thursday. The Deep Cut is on the way. We're going to dig into the archives. We're going to pull out a gem. We're going to dust it off, and we're going to throw it on the air. The traffic jam on the way as well, as we wrap up your workday and get you home right here on QUT. And yes, race weekend on the way. We've got your free tickets here at QUT beginning this coming Monday. Your chance to win a four-pack to each race, actually, right? That's four tickets to Thursday, four tickets to Friday. And, of course, if you win the grand prize, you get four tickets to Saturday's night race. And, of course, the grand prize includes that very, very important weekend parking pass. So, race weekend on the way. Your chance to win those tickets happening this Monday right here on QUT.
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3: Scattered shower and thunderstorm activity for tonight. Overnight low to 66. A few of the storms could be strong before the evening is over. Now tomorrow, still holding on to a partly cloudy day. 30% chance of scattered showers and storms. Our high at 86. Partly cloudy, 63 tomorrow night. And Saturday, partly cloudy for the most part. Can't rule out a pop-up shower or storm. Our high at 88. From Storm Team, Live Viper 11 weather, I'm Chief Meteorologist Mark Reynolds.
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101.5 WQUT, the Tri-Cities Classic Rock. George Thorogood, and Who Do You Love? Yes, it's Buzz, and it's time for the 4 o'clock deep cut. We do it every weekday at around 4 p.m. We dig into the QUT archives, we pull out a gem, we dust it off, and we throw it on the air, and we hope that you like it. And if you don't, well, we'll have to try again tomorrow. Make sure you're tuned in. On this date, in 1990, Stevie Ray Vaughan was killed when the helicopter he was flying in hit a man-made ski slope while trying to navigate through dense fog. Stevie had just played a show at Alpine Valley. It's a great venue back in the day in East Troy, Wisconsin. Robert Cray was on the bill, and so was Eric Clapton. Great night of live music. Vaughn was informed by a member of Clapton's crew that three seats were open on the helicopter returning to Chicago with Clapton's crew. It turned out there was only one seat left. Stevie Ray requested it from his brother, who obliged. Of course, that's the great Jimmy Vaughn, who could have been on that helicopter. Or it could have been Clapton, but it turned out it was Stevie Ray Vaughan. All members aboard were killed instantly. So a sad day in rock and roll. Absolutely. Let's go ahead and do some Stevie Ray right now from Couldn't Stand the Weather. It's a great song. It's called Tin Pan Alley. Today's deep cut right here on QUT.

0: Hey, it's Buzz, and I've got some special guests in the studio. We've got a huge deal happening right now. Another raffle. We'll talk about that in just a second. We've got Wraith, Capone, Scout, and Eric here from Silent Watch, the Little Chicago chapter. Guys, thanks for coming in, man.
1: Thanks for having us.
0: Really appreciate it. Now, tell me, are we talking raffle first? Are we talking ride? What are we doing?
1: We'll talk about the raffle.
0: I can't believe it. This is incredible. A 2013 Harley-Davidson Road Glide. You're going to raffle this gorgeous bike off.
1: Absolutely. We did a lot of work to it, and we're going to be raffling it off. We're going to only sell 200 tickets. They're going to be $50 a piece.
0: Yeah.
1: We're going to put it on your website. If you can just sit there and advertise it, that'd be great. All the instructions are there. If you guys are interested, it's $50. We're only selling 200. As soon as we sell the 200, and then we'll end up raffling it off. It's a beautiful bike. It's awesome. We've done a lot of work. It's ready to go.
0: And the proceeds will support the Silent Watch Nation. So this money will all go to charity.
1: Absolutely. It's going to go to charity. So we are a military law enforcement club. We support our first responders, veterans, and law enforcement across the United States, especially when it comes to 22 a day, mental health. So we've also gone across the United States and also teamed up with a group called Operation RJS. It's all about mental health and making sure that everybody's good to go. Operation RJS, especially them, they do what's called a no boundaries. Mm-hmm. They have anybody needs any help, especially when it comes to any type of counseling. That's what we do. So that's what we support across the United States. Silent Watch also has a 501c3, and that's called Honor and Duty Foundation. And that's what we go through.
0: Right now, where can folks get these raffle tickets?
1: The raffle tickets are going to be on our website.
0: Okay.
1: Our website's going to have all the instructions for the flyer. Predominantly, that's where everything's going to be at. If they can go to yours, that'd be awesome too.
0: Yeah,
1: absolutely. Go to Sign and Watch MC. Either go to our website or to any of our Facebook pages. We have a total of 9 chapters across the United States, and just look us up.
0: How long will the raffle last?
1: Until we sell the 200 tickets. Okay. Once we sell the 200 tickets, we're going to be raffling it off.
0: Love it, man. Love it. And Wraith, y'all have a ride coming up this Saturday. Is that right?
2: That is correct.
0: Tell me about it.
2: We have a benefit ride for the Highlands Ballet Company up there in Abingdon. It helps support them. They give out scholarships to children, kids that need scholarships so they can go in and learn ballet and dance and such. Yet they can't afford it. It is on August 29th. Registration begins at 10 a.m. Kickstands up at 11 a.m. It's $20 per rider, $10 per passenger, and it's a great cause. The address for the Highlands Ballet Company, where it's going to start and end, is at 18174 Lee Highway, Abingdon, Virginia. There will be a barbecue dinner to follow after the ride, and it will be by donation. You want to get some good food, they're going to be serving it up, give a little donation to help the cause, and it's a really good cause that we do for, because we also do help our community as well. That's an important thing for us as well.
0: You guys are doing a great job, and I think it's really cool when we can support kids that otherwise would not be able to experience these types of things, just like Camp Friendship and other things that go on where, hey, sorry, your parents can't afford to send you. When you all can step in and make that happen for the kid, that is huge. And now if we can figure out a way to take care of everybody's school lunch, we'll be doing great, right?
1: Absolutely.
0: Besides,
1: you know, when it comes down to it, I never call it a helping hand. It's always a help up, because everybody's at that point in time in their life every once in a while. So if we can come through and help them out, we're there.
0: Yeah. Love it, guys. Love it. Give me your website again.
1: It's www.silentwatchmc.com.
0: And we'll have the flyer up for the ride, and we'll get the details on the raffle. Again, incredible. These guys are going to raffle off a 2013 Harley-Davidson Road Glide. That is incredible. Silent Watch, the Little Chicago chapter. Guys, thank you so much.
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5: It's going to be awesome.
0: Steve-O from Jackass will be there. Danny Trejo, Linda Blair, you know, from The Exorcist. Heather Langenkamp, Jack Osborne will be there. Check that out. Tracy Lords, and a ton more. 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And we're broadcasting live Friday starting at 3 p.m. Come by, say hey, and get your tickets.
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Riding the wind since 1937.

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The Traffic Jam, a big set of back-to-back classic rock right here on QUT. 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We want to see you in a Kia.

0: 101.5 WQUT, the Tri-Cities Classic Rock, AC/DC Money Talks. Wrapping up the traffic jam, the Thursday edition. And we will do it again tomorrow on a Friday right here on QUT. And we could all use a little money. We've got the Labor Day giveaway happening right now. 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
2: 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Registration begins at 10 a.m. at the Salt House in Jonesboro. Kickstands up at 11. It's $10 per bike and 50% will benefit Camp Friendship. 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

0: Lot scattered shower and thunderstorm activity for tonight. Overnight low to 66. A few of the storms could be strong before the evening is over. Now tomorrow is still holding on to a partly cloudy day. 30% chance of scattered showers and storms. Our high at 86. Partly cloudy is 63 tomorrow night. And Saturday, partly cloudy for the most part. Can't rule out a pop-up shower or storm. Our high at 88. From Storm Team Live Viper 11 Weather, I'm Chief Meteorologist Mark Reynolds.
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0: Hello.
1: Stephen Callahan, what's up?
0: What's up, Buzz? How you doing, brother?
1: Man, I'm good. How are you?
0: I'm doing good, man. We got a big weekend coming up, like always, the Tennessee Hills. And this one, man, we're getting close to giving that motorcycle away.
1: Yeah, you know what? I was going to say, so you've got a ride this coming Sunday. And then next weekend is Labor Day weekend, and I believe you're giving away the bike on that Sunday, right?
0: That is correct. Yeah, man, we're doing the, as part of the Rowdy Sunday series, so it's the last Sunday of every month. You know, we do a big motorcycle event up here on the hill. But this time, man, we're doing a full ride. And so, you know, it's going to benefit Camp Friendship. You know, we're getting all of our rowdy friends together in downtown Jonesboro at our Tennessee Hills location there. Registration starts at 10 o'clock. Kickstands up at 11, and then, you know, we're going to visit a few good local bars, too. You know, we got Tulips coming up. We've got the Moose Lodge in Kingsport we're going to stop at, and then we're going to wrap things up in Bristol, Tennessee later that day. And everything goes to Camp Friendship, man. It's $10 per bike, and, you know, we're going to do door prizes and raffles and things like that. So it should be a good day on the hill for a good cause.
1: Well, we were saying 50% of the proceeds, because that's, I believe, what was on your flyer. But whatever, man, you're raising money for a great cause no matter what. I don't want to get bogged down in that detail. But listen, man, what are you riding on Sunday?
0: Hey, you know, I'm going to be giving this beautiful Indian motorcycle away here in a couple weeks, and so I'm going to take full advantage of riding that bad boy around town. That's for sure.
1: All right, officially, how many miles do you have on the bike?
0: I think I've got about almost 200. It has 17 on it when I got it.
1: That's cool, man. That's cool.
0: Hey, man, and it does do 120. I tried it out on 11W the other day.
1: Oh, Lord have mercy.
0: Not to incriminate myself or anything, but I had to make sure it was advertised well, you know?
1: Steven, be careful, buddy. Come on now.
0: Oh, man, I couldn't get that lucky. You know that, Buzz?
1: All right, now check this out. So you can still get your raffle ticket to win this bike, the Indian Sport Chief motorcycle, correct?
0: Yeah, man, all the way up till the day of. So all the way up until that Sunday, you can buy tickets. You can also buy tickets, you know, this coming Sunday on the ride at Tennessee Hills.
1: Yeah.
0: The bike in person. You know, go to TennesseeHills.com and buy your tickets. And I believe you guys have them up on your website as well.
1: Yeah, we do. It's on the website, WQUT.com. So the date of that event, I believe, Sunday, September the 6th. Is that correct?
0: That's correct. And then we're actually taking the bike back down to Johnson City. We've got a bike night / bike day in Johnson City the next Sunday of Labor Day weekend, and then that's when we're going to unveil the winner.
1: Yeah.
0: And you know, they're going to be able to take this thing home that day.
1: That's what I'm saying. Yeah, somebody's going to win this bike on September the 6th, so between now and then, you've got to get a raffle ticket. I mean, hey, listen, if you're not in the game, you can't win.
0: That's right.
1: It's a gorgeous
0: bike.
1: Right. It's
0: a
1: gorgeous
0: bike. Ticket,
1: Yeah,
0: man, it's awesome, and you know, very happy to partner with Mountain Motorsports here in Bristol, Tennessee. Mitch Walters, all those great guys we've been working with throughout the year, and just a great initiative, man. And we've done very well with it so far, and you know, we've had people buy tickets from all over the country, and so really good feedback. And
1: okay, good. That's awesome, man. Yeah. Well, hold on now. Okay, so you've got the ride this Sunday, and you're going to meet up at the Salt House in Jonesboro, correct?
0: Correct. Yep. Meeting at 10 o'clock. Registration starts at 10 o'clock. Kickstands up at 11.
1: And raising money for Camp Friendship this Sunday. So that's really awesome. We've got that flyer up on our events page, by the way, as well. So you can check out the details there. Now, I wanted to tell you, Afro Man, is it almost sold out? What's going on?
0: Hey, man, we are 100% sold out of VIP tickets. And I believe here by the end of the week, we're going to be completely sold out, man. September 6th, Afro Man is coming to Bristol, and it's going to be the biggest show of the year, I believe, throughout the Tri-Cities. And so we've got a lot of buzz about that. And, yeah, it's going to be a great event, and I can't wait to see how it goes.
1: Yeah, buddy. Well, that's awesome. Well, good luck, and we may see you on Sunday. Stephen Callahan, Tennessee Hills, we love you, buddy.
0: Hey, love you guys too, man. Rock on, Buzz.
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0: 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And yes, it's Buzz, and in the studio, we've got Budweiser here.
1: Hey.
0: Of course, Bud was on the morning show this morning on the Sports Monster with Jacob Townsend. He's over there Tuesdays and Thursdays only. But he was there this morning, and I guess at 9 o'clock this morning they were they decided to follow suit. We talked earlier on the program, but about how first thing this morning the ladies here in the office were calling me nonstop, begging to play Dolly Parton at 9 a.m. this morning on QUT, and it was supposed to be "I Will Always Love You," that classic that she wrote back in the day, and she wrote "Jolene" in the same day. And of course, you and I could have retired on the proceeds of those two songs, but we're not Dolly Parton.
2: We are not.
0: And we're not certainly as nearly as good as Dolly Parton. Listen, if everybody was as half as good as Dolly in this world, the world would be a much better place, and we do acknowledge that. But we just didn't think that playing the song at 9 o'clock on QUT would be the right thing to do for QUT and the QUT listeners. Now, I will tell you, I did call Jerry George to get her advice. She said, "Nah, we can't play it, man. Yeah. We're classic rock." And then I thought, well, you know, Jerry could be smoking weed. You know, I better call John Patrick, the captain. And so the captain said, absolutely not. We don't play that on QUT. I love Dolly. We don't do that on QUT. So I'm asking Budweiser, what do you think?
2: Well, first of all,
0: and how many Budweisers have you had before you answer the question?
2: None this morning. Reiterate,
0: but yet, oh my God, how many have you had?
2: I had had none as of this morning when 9 o'clock rolled around. After that, hey man.
0: All right, thank you for clarifying.
2: To reiterate what you said, if half of everybody was half as good as Dolly was, boy, what a better world this would be.
0: If everybody was as half as good as Dolly Parton.
2: Absolutely, absolutely. She was an absolute saint.
0: Yes.
2: And the world will be lesser for her passing.
0: Yes.
2: But yeah, that's not a QUT.
0: Yeah. No, but we did the posts on Facebook, and of course, I'll tell you what, Steve Gorman rocks the last night and the night before. Now, he's been doing some things, and of course, the morning show's been talking about it as well. Sure. And you and I were actually huddled up in here, I think, was it yesterday morning? Because it's kind of blurry for me right now.
2: Yeah, it was yesterday.
0: Yeah, I've been hanging out with Jerry too much. we listened to a bunch of those songs off Rockstar, and we thought, going into it, yeah, we'll find
2: one.
0: But you know, when you listen to the version of Stairway or Freebird, now we did listen to the Rob Halford, and I thought that was pretty good.
2: Yeah,
0: and I thought she did a great job on Magic Man that she did with Ann Wilson was on that. I mean, really did a great job. It just didn't feel like the right thing to do because Dolly is beyond that an absolute icon.
2: Sure,
0: you know, saying, I want to play Dolly's version of whatever the song might be, Home Sweet Home or Free Bird or whatever. Well, that doesn't really speak to who Dolly Parton was.
2: No.
0: She was born in a poor family. She went to Nashville after high school. She hit it big, wrote some great songs, and continued to grow and evolve, became an actress. Was in some spectacular movies, by the way. Huge grossing movies. And then, you know, launched a theme park. Dolly employed people. She helped people. She lifted her community up. And she never had a bad word to say about anybody, really, that I could ever remember.
2: No.
0: And it's all good. So it's all good. And it's sad to see her go. But I will, you know, look, man, she lived a heck of a life. I mean, you talk about 80 years of just, you know, being blessed. And she did the right thing with it.
2: And not only of being blessed, but of being the blessing that she was.
0: Yes.
2: You know, when Gatlinburg suffered those tragic fires years ago.
0: Yeah.
2: She took entire communities under her wing, paid families $1,000 a month for months. Mm-hmm. And then at the end of that campaign, gave each of those families an additional $5,000 so they could feed their family, so they could rebuild, so they could make it through a difficult season. The books things that she did, the fact that kids just had to sign up and she'd send them a book every month, no matter how many kids it was.
0: I will say the book thing is incredible, but going back to the cash, there's lots of different stories about Dolly sending money to families in Sevierville or that community, Gatlinburg. So many that you know.
2: Right.
0: She was sending, she was giving back hardcore.
2: Absolutely.
0: She was serious about it.
2: That more than the music, I think, was Dolly was about. The music was magnificent. And I mean, for decades and decades and decades.
0: Well, we got to wrap it up, but I'll tell you what, all I can say is, Dolly, thank you.
2: Absolutely.
0: We appreciate everything.
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0: scattered shower and thunderstorm activity for tonight. Overnight low to 66. A few of the storms could be strong before the evening is over. Now, tomorrow is still holding on to a partly cloudy day. 30% chance of scattered showers and storms. Our high 86. Partly cloudy 63 tomorrow night. And Saturday, partly cloudy for the most part. Can't rule out a pop-up shower or storm. Our high 88. From Storm Team Live Viper 11 Weather, I'm Chief Meteorologist Mark Reynolds.
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0: Now, wait a second, Budweiser. I meant to ask you, I know we covered what we didn't do or did do on QUT and how everybody felt about it, but you were on another morning show.
1: That's right.
0: This morning, and I thought it was really fun. How did you guys handle? Now, you were on a sports radio station.
1: Right. Well, we
0: what happened?
1: We obviously talked about we talked for a couple of minutes about what Dolly meant to the community. What kind of like you and I did a little while ago. We talked about what she meant to the community, what she meant to not just the community, to the country, to the world.
0: Yeah.
1: I mean, she was literally a global superstar. We talked about all the good that she did and everything, and then we played the song and it was nice. Nice way to cap off the 9 o'clock hour, and it's neat that was done across the state, but
0: not everybody.
1: Not
0: did
1: everybody
0: it.
1: Did.
0: Did you scan the dial here locally?
1: I didn't. I was. We were pretty tied up in there.
0: XBQ Pop Country. They played it. Now,
1: sure.
0: Of course, if Dolly had come out with a record last year, they wouldn't touch it. But yeah, that 102.7 was doing it, and of course the big bad stinky hog was doing it too. I heard it over there. I'll be honest. I was kind of unaware about it. I didn't know much about it.
1: Right.
0: And I was in the middle of my morning duties, horse related on some level, and the phone rang. And it sounded like it was a darn dire situation.
1: Mm.
0: Dire.
1: Mm-hmm.
0: So, yeah. All right. I just wanted to see what y'all did on the sports station.
1: Yeah.
0: Oh, and you had to and tell me about the headlight thing, too?
1: I'm not going to tell that on the air.
0: Come on.
1: No.
0: Why?
1: No.
0: I thought you said that they...
1: Everybody was encouraged to run their headlights as they, as the song played.
0: That's cute.
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0: scattered shower and thunderstorm activity for tonight. Overnight low to 66. A few of the storms could be strong before the evening is over. Now tomorrow is still holding on to a partly cloudy day. 30% chance of scattered showers and storms. Our high at 86. Partly cloudy is 63 tomorrow night. And Saturday, partly cloudy for the most part. Can't rule out a pop-up shower or storm. Our high at 88. From Storm Team Live Viper 11 Weather, I'm Chief Meteorologist Mark Reynolds.
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0: Hey, it's Buzz, and I've got a special guest in the studio right now. John is here. John is with WJ's Bike Shop. Of course, if you need a couple of parts on your bike or you need some work, you do work. You do some work too, don't you?
1: Oh, yeah.
0: Okay. Tell me about what you do over at the shop.
1: We do everything from engine rebuilds to parts and service.
0: On motorcycles?
1: Yeah, mainly on Harley Davidsons.
0: Mainly on the Harleys, but you've got some classics. Wait a minute now. You ride a
1: 71 shovel.
0: It's a 1971 shovel. That's a really nice bike.
1: Yeah.
0: Well, John, you've got a big ride coming up on Saturday, September the 12th. Rolling Thunder, Tennessee Chapter 4, correct?
1: Yes, sir.
0: Tell me about it. What's going on?
1: Well, it's our Rees Across America ride. And we try to buy wreaths to put on all the graves in the VA cemetery. And with me and all the other organizations, or Rolling Thunder and all the other organizations, a lot of veterans

0: But each year, there's like 700 and some new graves put added to it every year. So
1: right.
0: it makes it difficult to do. But we're trying anyway.
1: You guys actually covered half last year?
0: Yeah.
1: Wow.
0: Well, us and all the different organizations that sell the wreaths.
1: So officially, it is the Ride for the Wreaths. Saturday, September the 12th. Registration at 11 a.m. Kickstands up at 12:30 p.m. Where does this get started at?
0: It starts at our shop, WJ's, on Wayfield Drive in Johnson City.
1: Nice.
0: And it ends there with a little cookout.
1: Okay, so you take off there, you come back, and you're going to have a great ride, right?
0: Yep.
1: Okay, tell me where you're going to go.
0: It's just going to be a scenic ride through the country with a Washington County police escort to try to keep everybody safe.
1: Good deal. $20 per rider, $10 per passenger?
0: Right. Sure. And the wreaths have gone up. They used to be $15 a piece. Now the wreaths are $17 a piece.
1: Oh.
0: So just if you ride, you get by one wreath. And if you got a passenger, you get to buy one and three quarter wreath.
1: That's really cool, though.
0: Yeah.
1: So if you ride, you will actually pay for at least one
0: wreath.
1: Wreath that will be on the grave of a fallen soldier.
0: Yes, at the VA.
1: Wow, that's really good stuff, man.
0: Yeah.
1: You going to have a band?
0: I don't think so. We're going to have a DJ.
1: Okay. No one told me about this. Oh, it's not me? Come on, John. What's going on, man? No, I'm just kidding. Yeah, so you'll have a DJ and a nice cookout after the ride at WJ's Bike Shop, again at 3318 Wayfield Drive, Johnson City, Tennessee.
0: Yes, sir.
1: And we've got the flyer for this event on our events page, John.
0: Oh, good.
1: So if you want to check that out, anybody wants to check that out and make sure you get on that bike and ride, again, on Saturday, September the 12th, the flyer is at WQUT.com on the events page. We all good?
0: We're good.
1: Thanks, John. Appreciate you, man.
0: All right. Thank you. Appreciate you.
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